0: At the start of the summer, Late 92 fired up the No Repeat-A-Tron 2000, built to never repeat a song. 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
5: The sunny days are here. 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
1: We have work on the Niagara Bank QEW at Casablanca that's blocking two left lanes. Some of the earlier work has wrapped up and a good start to your drive. If you're heading down that mountain on the 403 Skyway Bridge, 401 pretty quiet as well. If you are heading out of the Tri-Cities, just wrapped up all the work on the westbound side at Guelph Line and 6 South. Canadian Tire's back to class. 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I'm Dan Dealey with Light 92 Morning Traffic.
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a little late this morning. Good morning, friends. It is 5:34 and 22 outside. It is a very humid day out there. Welcome to the show. This morning, we're going to do number ones at 7:40, like we always do. Let's debrief a little bit on the weekend, and let's look at the week that is coming up. Today, it's going to be a cloudy day. It is a high 26, but it's going to feel 31. We're already well on our way, by the way. Like I said, it is humid out there. Tomorrow, it's a mix of sun and cloud, 27, feeling 32. Wednesday is the next best chance at rain and a high 24. But at least the rain held off yesterday. That was great news. I was expecting a bit of a washout in the afternoon, but it turned out to be a great day. The Indy has wrapped up. Still weird that the roar on the lakeshore is now approximately 25 kilometers north of the lake. It's a weird one, but hey, it seemed to go pretty well. Congrats to the organizers in Markham. Jays took 2 out of 3 from the Yankees this weekend. Things are looking up, friends. Welcome to the show. This is Light 90.

Rihanna, that's SOS, Light 92. It's 542. Hey, good morning. I'm Scott Fox. Sad news coming out of Hollywood today. Hayden Panettiere, you may know her from Nashville or from Heroes and various other roles, has passed away at only 36 years old. According to TMZ, she traveled from L.A. to somewhere in the South on Saturday. Apparently, police responded to an incident involving Hayden, and they're actively investigating her death. But so far, nothing on the cause of death has been released. Her friends say she'd been complaining about back pain over the last little while. Just a few months ago, she released a memoir called This Is Me, A Reckoning. And she talked about her personal struggles, including depression, addiction, domestic abuse, and the death of her brother just a couple of years ago. Real sad story. She leaves behind an 11-year-old daughter, Kaya. Hayden Panettiere, dead, age 36. There is way too many young people passing away right now. I mean, it seems like it's happening more and more. A lot of people know somebody who has. So, hey, condolences to the family, but that's just one of the big stories that is trending for today. The rest coming up at 6. It's Light 92. Guess I should-

0: the hip. This weekend marked the, was it, 10-year anniversary of that final concert that they did in Eastern Ontario. Can't believe it's been that long. Ahead by a Century. Great track, though. 10 to 6. Hope you had a great weekend. Mine was really good. I woke up early on a Saturday morning, and I don't typically do that, but there was a good event happening in Burlington. It was a town hall on crime. And the member of parliament for Brantford, Brant South, Six Nations, Larry Brock, who's been in the news a lot lately because he announced he's resigning as an MP to go back to the Crown Prosecutor's Office, he was there leading that town hall. So I had a great morning with Larry and got all the things done around the house. And then it occurred to me, there's only three more of these until like the summer is over. Holy cow, August is flying by. Let me shock you right now by pointing out it is the 17th of August already. Where did the other 16 days go is maybe a question you're wondering, and so am I. As of today, 3 weeks until Labor Day. As of today, there are 75 days until Halloween. Come on. You want me to do Christmas? 130 days till Christmas.
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0: I promise I won't do this every day, but a couple of benchmarks, so I figured I'd throw them out there. How are we looking today, Danny?
2: Some delays on the QEW in both directions between the 427 and here, Ontario. If you're already over there, that's because a couple of lanes both directions blocked for construction. Hamilton, about as good as it gets right now. 403, Skyway Bridge. 401 out of the Tri-Cities, also looking really good on your Monday commute. 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I'm Dan Dealey with Light 92. Morning traffic.
0: Thank you, Dan. Let's get the rest of your morning set up. Just so you know, Stacy is off, so that means Rob Kerwane is going to have the news, and that's coming up in about 7 minutes.
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1: Good morning. It's 22 degrees in Brantford, 18 in Kitchener, and 21 in Hamilton. The dollar's trading for 72.17 cents U.S. Gas sitting at $1.79.9 cents a liter at most GTA stations. It's Monday, August 17th, and I'm Rob Kerwane. An early morning blaze at a semi-detached home in Hamilton caused about $400,000 in damages, but resulted in no injuries to firefighters or community members. On Sunday, just after 3 a.m., fire crews were called to a row of three homes on Sanford Avenue North. Upon arrival, firefighters encountered a heavy blaze at the back of one of the homes. Crews say the fire was brought quickly under control before spreading throughout the structure. The cause of the blaze is undetermined. The Royal Canadian Air Force says it is still looking for a pilot who police say took off on Friday from the Oshawa Airport and did not return. The Air Force says the search area is to the east of Orillia near Balsam Lake between Lake Simcoe and Bob Cajun. It says the public may see planes and helicopters flying at low altitude as crews search for the overdue aircraft. Durham police have identified the missing 73-year-old by first name only, that being David, and said he is an experienced pilot who often flies in the Kawartha Lakes area. And Hollywood is mourning the death of talented young TV and movie actress Hayden Panettiere at the age of 36. Her father announced her death in a statement on Sunday, but no cause of death was given. Panettiere's career dates back to 1996 when she started as a child actor in commercials and soap operas, later starring in TV series including Nashville and Heroes. Her film credits also included A Bug's Life, Remember the Titans, and two of the Scream movies. In sports, for the first time this month, the Toronto Blue Jays have a day off. After winning 7 of their last 10 games, including 2 of 3 over the weekend against the Yankees, the Jays head to Florida for a 3-game series that starts tomorrow against the AL East leading Tampa Bay Rays, who have lost 3 straight. The Jays are 1 game out of the final wildcard spot, currently held by the Baltimore Orioles. Your Light 92 forecast, mainly cloudy skies today with a chance of an early morning shower, a high today of 26, humidex 31, UV index 7 or high. Tonight, partly cloudy, fog patches developing after midnight with a low 13. Tomorrow, sunny skies become a mix of sun and cloud late in the morning with a high of 27, humidex 32. Wednesday, cloudy, scattered showers and a high of 25 degrees. Right now, it's 22 in Brantford, 18 in Kitchener, and 21 in Hamilton. I'm Rob Kerwane.
2: Thank you, Rob. Good morning, everyone. 602. Big change coming over in Germany. They're going to scrap their accompanied drinking policy that allowed teenagers to drink in bars if they're with their parents. You know, I got to be honest with you. As an adult, I kind of like having a drink with my parents every now and again. As a teenager, I went to great lengths to make sure they didn't know when I was drinking. I don't know if that's necessarily a something the teenagers wanted to do in the first place, but we'll talk about it coming up. This is Light 92, Southern Ontario's faves.

Dream, Alex Warren, Light 92. Hey, good morning. I'm Scott Fox. It is 6:08, and over in Germany, they've just announced they're scrapping their, and I didn't even know they had this, accompanied drinking policy for 14 and 15-year-olds. That policy allowed 14 and 15-year-olds to purchase and consume alcohol when they're with their parents. The government said nixing it is going to protect young people from the considerable health and social effects of alcohol consumption. Okay, yes. That all makes sense. And the thought of being a 15-year-old sitting there drinking with my parents in a bar, that seems a little bit weird to me. Maybe that's a little bit young. I think most of us could probably agree. 14 and 15, probably too young to be sitting at a bar. But I have to think that this was a popular policy for it to have remained in effect until August 17th, 2026. How many people were doing this? I have no idea. I didn't know that was a thing. Imagine you go into a bar and there's a 14-year-old sitting there sucking on a beer or a pina colada or something like that. That would definitely take some getting used to, wouldn't it? Well, it doesn't require any more getting used to. They have scrapped the policy. I'm wondering what happens for 16, 17, and 18-year-olds. Are they still allowed to sit and have a drink? Who thought 14 was the right age? I have a lot of questions about this. You know, when I was a teenager, I tried to hide drinking from my parents. I didn't want to sit and drink with them. That's a weird thing. Anyway, the policy is no more. The kids will have to drink the water and the iced tea in the Shirley Temples going forward until they reach that legal drinking age. Hope you had a great weekend. Thanks for having it on. Light 92.

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0: Southern Ontario's favorites. Hey, good morning. I'm Scott Fox. It is Monday, the 17th of August. It's already 21 outside, warmer with the humidity, and wow, is it ever muggy out there. I want to get something on your radar for this coming weekend because there is a lot of stuff going on. Saturday in particular, unless you've got tickets to a show, I'm going to respectfully suggest that you keep your butt out of Toronto. And let me tell you why. There's a lot of different events all happening at the same time. Rogers Centre is going to have Ed Sheeran there on Saturday night. Rogers Stadium is going to have BTS performing live. So right there, we've got about 110,000 people that are going to be at shows. Add to that a sold-out RBC Amphitheater for Yugel performing. He is an EDM DJ. Over at Scotiabank Arena, an international act is there called Asaki. At BMO Field, the Toronto Argonauts are going to be taking on our Hamilton Tiger Cats. And then you've got opening weekend of the CNE with Lights performing live. I'm trying to find an example of when every major venue was cooking at the exact same time. And I don't think it's happened since Rogers Stadium opened up. But holy cow, the Go, the TTC, it is going to be a mess on Saturday. So unless you have to go into the city, you might want to avoid it because Saturday in particular is going to be nuts. I'm kind of curious to see how it goes. We were spending millions and millions and millions of dollars per game when we hosted the World Cup just a few weeks ago. And that was just, what, 45,000 people at Toronto Stadium. In this case, every major venue is going at once. It's going to be nuts. Now, fortunately, the Jays are on the road this week. They're off tonight, but they took 2 out of 3 against the Yankees this weekend. That's great. The big sporting event is tomorrow. It's the Toronto Tempo versus the Indiana Fever. This game is so big, they're playing it at Scotiabank Arena instead of Coca-Cola Coliseum. Why is it such a big deal that the Indiana Fever are going to be here? Well, you get America's sweetheart, Sophie Cunningham. She plays for Indiana. And you also get the greatest female basketball player in history. Caitlin Clark is also going to be there. So tomorrow night is going to be a busy one as well over at Scotiabank Arena. I think you should just stay home. Unless you have to go somewhere, I wouldn't bother.
1: 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Traffic check.
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3: Clear the East QEW road work that starts at here, Ontario, or started. The two left lanes were blocked and we were seeing delays. Slowdowns now on the Skyway Bridge heading Toronto bound toward the junction. And still a good start heading down that mountain on the 403. Same thing on the 401 out of the Tri-Cities if you're heading to Milton this morning. 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

Billy Ocean. It's 6:31 and 21 outside. Coming up in a few minutes, we're going to talk a little bit about that unfortunate situation where you've gone to the drive-thru, you've purchased yourself a hot beverage, and then somehow that beverage ends up on you. You've likely noticed there's warnings on a coffee cup. It says, caution, hot. And that goes back to a time when somebody spilled a hot coffee on themselves and sued the restaurant because the coffee was too hot. McDonald's, if I'm not mistaken. Well, now it's happened to Starbucks. But the way that this one happened, it's an interesting one. I'm not sure if this guy might get some money for this. I'll tell you all about it coming up in about 7 minutes on Light 92.

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Relax, don't do it when you want to go through it. 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And we're gonna let it burn, burn. Southern Ontario's favorites, Light 92.

That's magic. Good feeling about you at 6:38. Good morning. I'm Scott Fox. I hope you had a great weekend. It is Monday the 17th now, as this month continues to just completely fly by. It's hard to believe this coming Friday, the CNE opens up. Friday is when the CNE will be open, and you're welcome to go and do all the things that happen at the CNE because it is a lot of fun. But it is the unofficial end of summer. Yeah, that sucks. Two more weeks to go after that, and then bam, we're into the school year. Hey, I want to get this story on your radar because this one is an interesting one. I think everybody has heard the stories of people who went to a restaurant, they ordered a hot beverage, and then somehow that hot beverage ended up on them. And then they tried to sue the restaurant that gave them the hot coffee because apparently they weren't warned that hot coffee is hot. We've likely all heard a story to that effect. These lawsuits seem to happen fairly regularly. Well, I've got a different spin on this one because this isn't a matter of somebody in the drive-thru window went to hand you the coffee and the exchange went wrong and it ended up dumping in your lap. That happens fairly regularly. This is a slightly different one. A man is now suing Starbucks because he ended up with a very hot coffee that got poured directly on his groin.

0: It ended up in his lap. Now, here's the circumstance for this one. As it turns out, the hot tea that got poured on his groin was because of an A, unstable lid, and B, a wobbly table at Starbucks. Boy, oh boy. What's your first move when you end up with that hot tea poured right in your lap? Yeah, apparently somebody bumped the table, and he claims that caused the drink to spill, and it poured directly into his lap. He says it was a combination of the faulty lid and the liquid being too hot, and he wants some compensation.
1: I fell into a burning ring of fire. I went down, down, down, and the flames went higher.
0: Man, I don't know what that would feel like. Holy cow. You know, I'm glad I don't know what it feels like. Now, in fairness here, this is an unproven allegation. Starbucks denies the allegations. The man's attorney says the spill caused, oh dear, burns, emotional distress, and disfigurement.
2: Ooh, I'm on fire. Tell me now, baby.
0: It's so much better with the music, isn't it? I don't mean to laugh. I don't mean to laugh because I would not want liquid at that temperature poured on a very important part of my body to me. That would not be good. And yes, it can lead to permanent disfigurement and serious injuries. How much do you figure that's worth? If he actually gets it, are we in the millions there? Or are we talking like 10 grand and piss off, that sort of thing? Good luck to him. He had to go through it in order to get this money, but I have a feeling he's going to get paid. This is Light 92.

friendly reminder to keep your hands to yourself, but that's Pinch Me from the Bare Naked Ladies. 10 to 7 now. I'm Scott Fox. It is going to be a humid day today. 26, but feeling 31. It's

0: already feeling 27 out there with the humidity. It was very, very warm overnight. Now, the opposite is going to happen overnight tonight when we go down to just 13 degrees. The humidity should blow out. Tomorrow, mix of sun and cloud. It's going to be 27, feeling 32. And then for Wednesday, cloudy. There's a good chance of rain on Wednesday, high 24. It'll only be 24 on Thursday. So we are heading into opening weekend at the CNE and what could be an insane weekend, especially Saturday in Toronto when we have every one of our major venues being used at the same time. I did a deep dive into this one. I even got a little AI assistance on this one, and it turns out it's never been done before. It's never happened that we had a show at Rogers Center, Rogers Stadium, RBC Amphitheater, Scotiabank Arena, and BMO Field all at the same time. But that's what's going on Saturday. Ed Sheeran at Rogers Center, BTS at Rogers Stadium, Ugel is going to be at RBC Amphitheater, Asaki, an international act at Scotiabank Arena, and then at BMO Field, it's the Argos versus the Ticats. Holy cow. I hope those GO trains can keep up.
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0: If not, I got to think heads are going to roll, but they never do. How are we looking out there, Dan?
2: If you're heading south on 427 this morning, it's a double whammy. The South Express ramp to the West QEW, collisions blocking the left lane, but the real problem happened overnight where westbound past 427, two left lanes blocked for construction, and that was already causing slowdowns in the area. Now we're also looking at slowdowns on the northbound Red Hill. Any reports of problems near Green Hill? Maybe. It's out of our camera range, and we're seeing delays as you get off the link. And already filling up on the Burlington Skyway if you're heading Toronto-bound to the junction. Canadian Tire's back to class. 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I'm Dan Dealey with Light 92 Morning Traffic.
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Southern Ontario's favorites, Billy Joel, 7:11 now. Good morning. It's Monday, the 17th of August. Serious question. As an adult, if for whatever reason you decided to go back to school, could you participate in the sports teams? Could you, as an adult, start playing sports in school? I'll tell you why I'm asking. A 47-year-old dad from San Jose is in the news today because he recently joined a college football team. His name is Justin. He tried out for and made the San Jose City College Jaguars. He is a South Bay pastor at Garden City Church. However, he decided he wanted to get his diploma, so he's going to line up as a defensive end. According to the coach, the man

is a good boost for the team. All right, 47-year-old playing against 21-year-olds. Let's see what you got. I don't think this is going to end very well for him. I advise you to stock up on the Aleve, my friend, and good luck out there this season.

0: At the start of the summer, Light 92 fired up the No Repeat-a-tron 2000, built to never repeat a song. Instead, it spent summer glitching.
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0: Me Baby at 719. Hey there, I'm Scott Fox. Should be a nice day today. Weather-wise, we're looking at cloudy skies, 26 feeling 31. Tomorrow, it's going to be a mix of sun and cloud, 27 with a real feel of 32. And then on Wednesday, good chance of rain and a high of 24. Hope you had a great weekend. Still to come, I am going to do number ones. That's about 20 minutes away at 740. And today, I've got a great song that I'm going to play for you in full. How we feeling, Blue Jays fans? It's amazing what a difference a couple of weeks can make. It wasn't that long ago I personally had basically written the Jays off and thought, the magic of last year is over. Well, lo and behold, after winning 3 out of 4 against Boston and 2 out of 3 against the Yankees, the Jays are right back in it. A game out of the playoff spot, the wild card spot. So they're off today. Then tomorrow, they've got 3 big games in Tampa Bay. Then they're going back for more games against the Yankees. It's going to come down to the wire here, but still very possible that the Jays could be in the postseason. Oh, I want that so bad.
1: Light. Traffic check.
0: 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When you just want it that bad. Traffic now.
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3: Well, whatever was on the northbound Red Hill is gone as things are starting to move better as you head toward the QEW. Now, the Skyway Bridge, minor delays on the Toronto-bound side right now. And 403 starting to fill up a little bit as you pass the link heading to 6 North. And on the QEW, still in pretty good shape. Same thing applies out in the Tri-City. If you're taking the 401. 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I'm Dan.
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9: Hey there, it's Dana with all of the concerts you need to add to your calendar. The Fray will be coming with Dashboard Confessional to RBC Amphitheatre in Toronto on August 26th. The iconic Bryan Adams and Support by Lights will be coming to Hamilton's TD Coliseum on August 28th. And if you prefer a different show for the 28th, Kool & the Gang, they're coming to OLG Stage at Falls View Casino in Niagara. The Wiggles, one of my favorite kids bands, will be popping by Meridian Hall in Toronto on both August 29th and August 30th. Lily Allen will be singing at RBC Amphitheatre in Toronto on on September 10th. That's a show you don't want to miss. And finally, Sarah Bareilles with her insane pipes. She's coming down to Massey Hall in Toronto for not one show, but two, September 15th and 16th. Finally, last but not least, Charlie XCX will hit up Scotiabank Arena in Toronto on September 21st. Stay tuned to Light 92 for more amazing concert announcements, plus the chance to win tickets to see Pentatonix.
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Southern Ontario's favorites. It's 7:32. Kind of a quiet night tonight. You might be happy to know there's not a lot going on. The Jays are off tonight, and there's not any major concerts tonight, but I can tell you that if you're a fan of the WWE, tonight, Monday Night Raw is just down the QEW in Buffalo. Then this coming Friday, SmackDown is at Scotiabank Arena. I've got number ones coming up for today in about 8 minutes. Don't move. This is Light 92.

Faith Hill from Light 92. It is 7:38 and 21 outside. It already feels 26 with the humidity. It is gross out there. But warm. That's nice. I'll take it. 3 weeks away from Labor Day, 22 days until the return to school, and 75 days until Halloween. Believe it or not.

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3: All right, friends, let's jump into it here and do your daily history lesson. And I'm going to start off with the birthdays for this Monday, the 17th of August. First off, somebody who's probably got a pretty great career ahead of them. He played Elvis most recently. Actor Austin Butler is celebrating his 35th birthday today. Today we say a happy 57th birthday to the great Donnie Wahlberg.

0: Belinda Carlisle, 68 years old on this, the 17th of August, and a real great actor is celebrating his 83rd birthday today. Happy birthday to the great Robert De Niro.
1: I grew up in a tough neighborhood, and we used to say you can get further with a kind word and a gun than you can with just a kind word. And in that neighborhood, it might have been true. And sometimes a reputation follows you. There is violence in Chicago, of course, but not by me and not by anybody I employ. And I'll tell you why, because it's not good business.
0: Happy 83rd to Robert De Niro. A couple birthdays that happen on the weekend that we miss because, well, we aren't here on the weekend. Joe Jonas turned 37 on Saturday. Ben Affleck celebrated his 54th on Saturday. And yesterday, Madonna turned 68 years old. There's a couple of notable things that happened on the 17th of August. Today in the year 1835, the wrench was patented. Today in 1911, we got a brand new product from the folks over at Procter & Gamble.
2: You know, I spend so much time working, I can't always take care of my family the way I'd like to. So when I get home, I try to make it up to them with lots of hugs and kisses and the best tasting food I can put on the table. And that's why I use Crisco and nothing else.
0: It's the anniversary of Crisco, made today in 1911. It was today in 1995, Microsoft bought the rights to the Rolling Stones song Start Me Up. They used that as the theme song for Windows 95. And yesterday, we celebrated a couple of notable events. Yesterday is the anniversary of when we lost Babe Ruth in 1948, Elvis in 1977, and yesterday was the anniversary of when we lost Aretha Franklin in 2018.

0: Queen of Soul, Aretha Franklin. If you're looking for a little movie inspiration tonight, there are some great comedies in particular that came out on the 17th of August. It's the anniversary of when Monty Python's The Life of Brian was in theaters. Tonight in 1979. In 1995, The Usual Suspects. In 2007, Superbad. Fun movie. Also in 2007, High School Musical 2. In 2018, the live-action version of The Little Mermaid. And this is the anniversary of when this movie dropped in 1989.
1: Where do you live?
2: In the city.
1: Do you have a house?
2: Apartment.
1: Want to rent?
2: Rent.
1: What do you do for a living?
2: Lots of things.
1: Where's your office?
2: I don't have one.
1: How come?
2: I don't need one.
1: Where's your wife?
2: Don't have one.
1: How come?
2: It's a long story.
1: Do you have kids?
2: No, I don't.
1: How come?
2: It's an even longer story.
1: Are you my dad's brother?
2: What's your record for consecutive questions asked?
1: 38.
2: I'm your dad's brother, all right.
1: Yeah.
0: Uncle Buck was in theaters tonight in 1989, starring John Candy. And as far as the number one hits go, today in 1992, an epic new number one song.

episode number one today in 1992. That went on to spend 13 weeks at number one. Today in 2005, if you were listening to the radio, this one was spending its 10th week at number one.

song Together was number one 21 years ago today. And there's always one song that I play in full, and that's exactly what I'm about to do right now. It ended up becoming the second best-selling single of 1982, certified double platinum, a soundtrack song, and to this day, still considered one of the greatest pump-me-up songs of all time. Best-selling single of 1982. Certified double platinum. A soundtrack song, and to this day, still considered one of the greatest pump-me-up songs of all time. If you were listening to the radio today in 1982, this was the number one song for a fourth straight week. Eye of the Tiger, Survivor, this is Light 92.

0: You almost need it on a Monday, right? Good pick-me-up to start off the new week. It was number one today in 1982. Eye of the Tiger from Survivor. 7:51 now. Let's check that drive.
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3: Off and on delays heading down that mountain on the 403 eastbound as you pass 6 south, heading 6 north. Skyway Bridge filling up a little bit more, but overall pretty good shape as the East QEW delays continue as you pass Bronte and head into Mississauga. The 427, we have yet another problem. 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I'm Dan Dealey with Light 92 Morning Traffic.
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0: Good morning. It's 20 degrees in Brantford, 18 in Kitchener, and 20 in Hamilton. The dollar is trading for 72.17 cents US. Gas sitting at $1.70.9 cents a liter at most GTA stations. It's Monday, August the 17th, and I'm Rob Kerwain. An early morning blaze at a semi-detached home in Hamilton caused about $400,000 in damages, but resulted in no injuries to firefighters or community members. On Sunday, just after 3 a.m., fire crews were called to a row of three homes on Sanford Avenue North. Upon arrival, firefighters encountered a heavy blaze at the back of one of the homes. Crews say the fire was brought quickly under control before spreading throughout the structure. The cause of the blaze is undetermined. The Royal Canadian Air Force says it is still looking for a pilot who police say took off on Friday from the Oshawa Airport and did not return. The Air Force says the search area is to the east of Orillia near Balsam Lake between Lake Simcoe and Bob Cajun. It says the public may see planes and helicopters flying at low altitude as crews search for the overdue aircraft. Durham police have identified the missing 73-year-old by first name only, that being David, and said he is an experienced pilot who often flies in the Kawartha Lakes area. And Hollywood is mourning the death of talented young TV and movie actress Hayden Panettiere at the age of 36. Her father announced her death in a statement on Sunday, but no cause of death was given. Panettiere's career dates back to 1996 when she started as a child actor in commercials and soap operas, later starring in TV series including Nashville and Heroes. Her film credits also included A Bug's Life, Remember the Titans, and two of the Scream movies. In sports, for the first time this month, the Toronto Blue Jays have a day off. After winning 7 of their last 10 games, including 2 of 3 over the weekend against the Yankees, the Jays head to Florida for a 3-game series that starts tomorrow against the AL East leading Tampa Bay Rays, who have lost 3 straight. The Jays are 1 game out of the final wildcard spot, currently held by the Baltimore Orioles. Your Light 92 forecast, mainly cloudy today, chance of showers early on with a high 26, humidex of 31. Tonight, partly cloudy with a low 13. Tomorrow, sunny skies become a mix of sun and cloud late in the morning with a high 27, humidex of 32. Right now, it's 20 in Brantford, 18 in Kitchener, and 20 degrees in Hamilton. I'm Rob Kerwain.
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2: Oh boy, we are just a couple weeks away from giving away that $10,000. 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It could win you $10,000 right before the Labor Day long weekend. 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

Some sad news to wake up to on a Monday morning, but I want to put this out there because no doubt it's a story you're going to hear a lot about today. The folks in Hollywood mourning the death of talented young TV and movie actress Hayden Panettiere. She passed away yesterday at the age of 36. Her father announced her death in a statement yesterday, but no cause of death was given. Now, a little bit more is starting to span out about this story. TMZ is reporting now that there was a 911 call placed from wherever she was. We know that she traveled on Saturday. She was somewhere south. The call got placed to 911 on the Sunday, and they said that there was a woman in cardiac arrest. Clearly, efforts to revive her were not successful. Her career goes back to 1996. She was a child actor, did a lot of commercials. You may have seen her in some soap operas. She starred in Nashville. She was also in Heroes. And she's done a lot of movies like Bug's Life, Remember the Titans, the two Scream movies or two of them. Big loss for Hollywood. Hayden Panettiere dead at age 36. Man. Way, way, way too young. Holy cow. That's a sad story. Like I said,

And you'll be hearing a lot about that story throughout the day today. It seems to be dominating news coverage in a lot of cases, so wanted to get that on your radar. It's 8:13. Coming up, we're going to talk about cooking, and I'll tell you

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0: Light 92, Southern Ontario's favorites, 20 after 8 now. It is 21 outside, but the humidity is like off the charts already. I think it's 29 right now. I see some blue skies out there, but the cloud is fighting it. That's the way the day is going to go. Today is going to be a fairly nice one, though. 26, feeling 31. Tomorrow, it's going to be a mix of sun and cloud, high 27, and a real feel of 32. So as you likely know, if you're on social media in any way, there is a lot of content online about cooking. 71% of people say that cooking videos on social media have made them want to try something new. I think that number is low. I think everybody has seen something where they thought, huh, that looks pretty good. 47% say they try a new viral recipe at least once a month. So these people that go online, and there's two different classes of them. Some people go online and they'll show you, hey, here's the perfect way to cook a steak every time. Or, hey, here's a great way to make this particular casserole dish. I think you're going to like it. And then there's other people who really just try and get attention, and they're mixing up all kinds of different things in there that, you know, they can try and convince you in the video that cooking gummy worms, mac and cheese, and ground beef is delicious. But in reality, we all know that that's probably not very good. So there's some good out there and there's some bad out there. But 71% say that cooking videos on social media have made them want to try something new. Here's where it gets a little sad. 1 in 5 would be more likely to take cooking advice from a food influencer online than from their own mom. Look at you trying to break your mother's heart, really. And of them, 1 in 3 say their mom's recipes are at least on par with the cooking advice that they get from social media. In other words, if you are a mom that has tried to pass on the gift that you have, the ability to cook and mix different flavors and create wonderful meals, if you're trying to pass that on to your kids, there's a very good chance they don't think you know what you're talking about, and they would rather take the advice of a complete stranger online. Don't worry, I'm in the exact same boat. My kids don't listen to me either. One benefit the family has is teaching you how to make dishes that you've loved since you were a kid. One benefit that is for the parents is there's certain things that we all grew up with eating, and the kids would like you to teach them how to make that. Everything else, they want to go to the food influencers online. That's where they're getting their menu ideas. I don't know. You've seen some of the stuff that some of these people have come up with. Sometimes I don't even think they eat it themselves. I think they're really just trying to get attention. But clearly there's people who enjoy it, at least trying to make it.
2: Light. Traffic check.
0: Yikes. Dan, how are we looking out there?
3: A crash on the 403 eastbound past Main Street in Hamilton. Being told the right lane is blocked, and we're seeing delays from 6 South. If you're heading in that direction, best of luck. As we're also looking at a collision on the 427 South Express at Dundas, that's blocking the right lane. Everything in between, off and on delays. We do have a stall on the 401 East Collector Ramp to Dixie, blocking the right lane. 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I'm Dan Dealey with Light 92 Morning Traffic.
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Sean Desmond, Light 92. A lot of great text messages coming in about something we were talking about a few minutes ago. It was the amount of people that now prefer to take cooking advice online from strangers, the influencers, the people who put the recipes up, than from their own parents. David here says, I try a new recipe every week off of social media, but not the crazy things. I agree. There's a lot of crazy things out there. People that'll convince you to stuff a chicken with gummy worms and stuff like that. And they swear it tastes great, but you make it and you think, what did I just waste money on? Lisa here says, Carissa Stevenson on YouTube has some great recipes if you're looking for some inspiration. Thank you. I always am. I appreciate that, Lisa. Deb here writes in, I believe we need to return to the family table. That would solve a lot of problems in this society and modern world. Yeah, I'll add to that. Return to the dinner table and no phones. That's a great way to eat dinner. You know, when you talk to each other, that's doesn't happen as often as it used to, but I'm telling you, it's good. It's a real good time. The food's great too. Most of the time. Now, since we're talking food, I got a great story for you. I'm going to need a little musical accompaniment for this one, and I've got that coming up. It's about Starbucks in 8 minutes.

Your favorites growing up. Your favorite new favorites. Oh my, you're taking me out of the ordinary. And everything in between. I can't stop the feeling. Southern Ontario's favorites. Light 92. Yeah.

Southern Ontario's favorites, Time of My Life at 8:42. It is 21 outside and it feels about 27 with the humidity. It is soupy out there today. To start off this brand new week, we are exactly 3 weeks away from Labor Day now. I'm Scott Fox and I got a great story. And this one just screams to me that I should actually make a big deal out of this story because I think I need some musical accompaniment for this one. Because frankly, this is a story where I think everybody is going to be able to understand exactly what went on here and exactly the level of pain that this man was experiencing. San Diego, Starbucks. A man is blaming a wobbly Starbucks table for the fact that his hot tea spilled directly onto his groin. Directly onto his groin. And we're gonna

0: the man was at Starbucks and he ordered a hot tea and he decided he would take it and sit down at a table. And anybody who knows that when you sit down at a table, sometimes the table is meant to hold the drink steady, but not all tables are created equally. Some of them have got what this man describes in his lawsuit against Starbucks as a wobbly leg. His name is Vladimir Podolinsky. He says the incident was caused by an unstable lid and a wobbly table. Now, in fairness here, Starbucks denies these allegations. The man's attorney says the spill caused burns, oh dear, disfigurement, and emotional distress. We all know, I think everybody knows, there's been no shortage of lawsuits over the years where somebody got burned on a hot drink at a restaurant. And it happens in different ways. Sometimes it's user error. Sometimes somebody just drops their drink in their lap and boom, bam, before you know it, you're on fire. But occasionally it can happen the other way. I've heard these stories where someone was taking their takeout drink through the drive-thru window, and the handoff went wrong. And before you knew it, bam, that hot coffee or tea was in your lap. In this case, Starbucks didn't really do anything wrong. They made the tea, they handed it to the guy, he took it to go and sit down, and then at some point somebody bumped the table, and between the wobbly lid and the unstable leg, as they call it, bam, this guy ended up with a hot tea in his lap.
1: I fell into a burning ring of fire. I went down, down, down, and the flames went higher. And it burns, burns, burns.
0: I'm sure it would.
1: The ring of fire.
0: So let's examine this one here. Burns, yes, that I understand from having a hot tea poured directly onto your groin. That would certainly cause burns. Emotional distress, no doubt, because it's not just the initial burn. Then there's the after effect. Then you've got to go and seek medical attention. And the nurse and the doctors, they're going to want to see it. So then you got to strip down to nothing and show them your hot pecker. It's not an ideal situation. Now, they're also arguing disfigurement. Okay, I guess depending on how hot the tea was, maybe. But I don't know if Starbucks necessarily did anything wrong here. Either way, he's going through. He's going to sue him. He wants seven figures for disfigurement, burns, and emotional distress on his wiener. I'll follow this one, let you know how it goes.

0: You know, there's so many more I could do. So many more. I'm having too much fun with this guy who claims he spilled a hot tea from Starbucks in his lap. I could do it all day. I could do it all day long. All day with the songs for someone who just poured a hot drink into their groin. All day I could do it. I'm not going to, though. It's 10 to 9. Good morning, friends. It is Monday, the 17th of August. It is 21 outside. Today is going to be a relatively nice day, in case you're wondering. It's going to be about 27, feeling 31 with the humidity. I got some great text messages here. Everybody's in on the bit. I love it. Thank you very much. It's more about the fun of the story than the actual story. I'm sure he's going to be just fine once he gets millions of dollars for taking a tee to the groin. But either way, good luck to him in court. Let's do an update on the drive now, actually.
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0: Let's get Dan out of here nice and early. Dan, what's happening?
2: The 403 eastbound crash past Main Street continues to block the right lane and cause delays from 6 South. And those are trying to access Wilson expect slowdowns because people are using that as an alternate. It's just off and on delays right now on the East QEW as you pass Appleby. And, of course, the slowdowns start on the westbound 403 to the QEW as you pass the 407 toward Trafalgar. Jumpstart helps kids across Canada access Fordham Place. 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I'm Dan Dealey with Light 92 Morning Traffic.
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those are on the appetizer menu at Montana's. Oh, no, those are Antojitos. Okay. Taylor Swift there at 8:56. Good morning. I'm Scott Fox, and that's going to do it for me. It's almost time for the workday warm-up. If you're not already listening to Light at Work, we're a great station to throw on at work because it's the music everyone can agree on. So, coming up, 9 o'clock, we go uninterrupted music right through till after 10 a.m., and then the day continues on. Stick around for that, and I'll see you tomorrow morning, 5:30 till 9.

0: At the start of the summer, Light 92 fired up the No Repeat-A-Tron 2000, built to never repeat a song. Instead, it spent summer glitching.
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9: 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Happening at 2789 Mississauga Road in Hagersville, gates for the event open at 11 a.m. with the grand entry happening at 1 p.m. Join them as they will be celebrating their culture with drumming, dancing, arts and crafts, a native plant garden, and tons of exhibits to check out. Coming up on Labor Day weekend is the return of the Paris Fair, now in its 168th year. The Paris Fairgrounds will be full of livestock exhibits, a demo derby, tons of midway rides, and live entertainment, including a performance from Chris Lane on September 5th and Brett Kissel and Lindsay L on September 6th. 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
0: If it's happening in Southern Ontario, it's happening on Light 92.

Girls Like You on Light. Hey, it's Anna. Thanks for having me on. Happy Monday to you. It is August 17th, and it was nice to hang out with you Saturday, but afterwards I was able to head out to a cottage with my boyfriend and his kids, and it was just so nice to hang out and just get out of the city and really just be by the water. Did some paddle boarding, and it's been a minute since I got up, and my balance, let's just say, wasn't the best, but I do blame that maybe it could just be that the paddle board was deflating. That's what I'm going to stick with, but I'm going to work on it. So yeah, it was so nice just to be able to be out on the water again. Gosh, I love it. It's so relaxing, right? And today, well, I mean, if you want to be out by the water, you can. It's going to be a hot day. It's not as sunny as we've been used to, but we're still going to see the sun come out, a little mix of sun and cloud for most of us. And then the weather should get warmer as the week continues.

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And everything in between. Southern Ontario's favorites. Light 92.

A nice throwback there on your Monday. Go West, king of wishful thinking. On Light 92, it's Anna. Thanks for having me on. Mostly cloudy, I would say. The sun will try to make an appearance here or there. High of 26, going to feel more like 31. We're dropping down to a low of 12 with a few clouds tonight. And then tomorrow on your Tuesday, sun and cloud. High of 27 with the Humidex, it's going to feel like 32. And just in case you like, you know, to write things down and make sure you're ready for them, as of today, there are only 21 days left until Labor Day. There are 75 days left until Halloween, and only 130 days left until Christmas.

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0: At the start of the summer, Late 92 fired up the No Repeat-A-Tron 2000, built to never repeat a song. 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

Virginia to Vegas, lights out on Light 92. It's Anna. Some news to share with you. Ontario is changing its bail system starting today, which means people granted bail will now have to provide a cash security deposit, and the full amount must be paid within 2 business days of being released. Attorney General Doug Downey says the change is meant to strengthen the system and help prevent violent and repeat offenders from reoffending while out on bail. Also, the province is expanding ways to collect unpaid bail debts as well. So I think this is a great first step.

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Cheap Thrills on Light 92 by Sia. It's Anna. It's almost time for lunchtime trivia. Can't wait to play the Monday edition with you. But first, wanted to let you know that Spider-Man Brand New Day was number one at the box office once again and made another $70 million. At number two was The Odyssey. I hear great things about that movie as well, and made another $23.2 million. And rounding out the top three was The End of Oak Street, and that one brought in $21 million.

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I love connecting with you and hearing all your guesses. And today's question is this one. What is something people do almost every day, but still occasionally forget how to do it? What do you think that could be? What is something people do every day, but almost every single day we forget how to do it, okay? If you think you know that answer, text or call me. And if you're a first-time texter, amazing. I love hearing from you. Thank you so much for reaching out. Love for you to put your name in there so I know who I'm chatting with so I can say hello. And if you get it right, I can give you props too. So the number is 519-759-4212. You can head over to our Light Events Crew page on Facebook and you can submit your answer there. Or you can go to light92.ca and we do have a portion dedicated to lunchtime trivia. So you can answer there and then it comes to me in email form and I can read it out. So lots of different ways to get in touch, which I absolutely love. Again, the question today on your Monday is this one. What is something people do almost every day, but still occasionally forget? Hey, I've been there. Let me know what you think. Good luck.

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0: Balls, a nice classic there from the 90s. You're listening to Light 92. It's Anna. We're playing Lunchtime Trivia. And the question today is this one, okay? What is something people do almost every day but still occasionally forget how to do it? What do you think that is? I love hearing from you. All right. And there's lots of different ways to get in touch. We have one, a couple of answers actually saying driving. So we forget how to drive properly. That's according to Emma and Eilish. Donna says, would the answer be our password to get into everything? Oh my gosh, I know. It's so annoying. AJ from Cambridge says, be nice to other people. Oh, that's terrible. I hope we do better. And then Debbie says, fail to put on deodorant or brush our teeth. That is what she believes almost people almost do every single day, but still occasionally forget to do. So if you think you know the answer, text me or call me 519-759-4212. You can also get in touch with me on Facebook through Light Events Crew page and through light92.ca. Again, the question is this one. What is something people do almost every day, but still occasionally forget how to do it? Hi, Light. What's your guess?
1: Oh, hi, Anna.
0: Hi, Alex.
1: Hi, how are you?
0: I'm good. How are you?
1: Good, thank you. So I think I have an answer.
0: Yes. What do you think it is?
1: Yeah, checking the weather. And sometimes I know we might forget to check it properly if we're in a rush. But
0: that's a great answer. It's just not it today.
1: Okay, that's okay, though. I'm always look forward to hearing from you and trying. I'll just keep trying again next time.
0: Thank you. Have the best day. Hi, Light. What's your guess?
2: Yeah, I'm sure on behalf of women is this guess. I'm sure they're all going to say men putting down the toilet seat.
0: Well, thank you for speaking out on behalf of your gender. It is not it, but I do appreciate the effort with that guess.
2: Have a good day.
0: You too. Thank you for playing.
2: Bye. Bye.
0: Hi, Light, what's your guess?
3: I think it might be to make your bed.
0: No, that's a good one, too. It's not it, though.
3: Okay, thank you.
0: Thank you.
3: Bye.
0: Bye.

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7: 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Coming up on Labor Day weekend is the return of the Paris Fair, now in its 168th year. The Paris Fairgrounds will be full of livestock exhibits, a demo derby, tons of midway rides, and live entertainment, including a performance from Chris Lane on September 5th and Brett Kissel and Lindsay L on September 6th. 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
0: If it's happening in Southern Ontario, it's happening on Light 92.

a great pick-me-up song on a Monday afternoon. That was Felix Cartel and Rev dancing in a dream on Light 92. It's Anna. It's a nice mix of sun and cloud. I would say, you know what, I was really optimistic there. I would say it's more cloudy than sunny, but hey, the sun is still peeking through. And right now we're playing lunchtime trivia, which is so much fun. The question for you is this one today. What is something people do almost every day, but still occasionally forget how to do it? What do you think that could be? So you can text me or call me. The number to reach me is 519-759-4212. And thank you to those who are first-time texters like today as well. You put your name in there and I really appreciate it. Also, you can head over to our Facebook page. It's Light Events Crew and you can submit your answer there or through light92.ca. Okay, so let's get to your answers. Seema says, okay, maybe do things on the computer. So RJ Barnes says ride a bike. Derek from Brantford and Laura C says breathing. I know sometimes you forget to just breathe properly, right? Roy Jen says drive properly. Abby Jennings says tying their shoelaces. See, this is what I mean. I love you thinking outside the box. Bob McFadden says give their phone number. Yes, because we don't call ourselves. Sometimes we don't remember our own phone number. That's hilarious. Bridget, is it set our alarm? That's a good one too, Bridget. And thank you. She's a first-time texter. Thanks for putting your name in there, Bridget. I appreciate it. Ashton says sometimes forget to brush their teeth. You know, when you're busy, sometimes you don't remember. Brad W. in Brantford says people forget how to sit in boredom, always on their phone. Listen, I feel very much seen there. Yes, that's me. I don't even know how to be bored anymore because I'm a phone scroller for sure. Need to work on that. Gary, Don Abbott, and Tudor, they all say login passwords. Jimmy the drywaller says use the buttons on the remote. They've gotten more fancier, though, I will say. They're not what they used to be, remotes for TVs. Deborah Vary says forget if you locked your car or not. And Janice says how to make coffee. This is true. If you have a Keurig, after a while, you forget, right? So Henny also said logging into something, you know, you forget for the very next time. And then Lisa Hunk says drive. That's the answer. She says, I don't care about the real answer, but she thinks it's driving. She sees it every day, which is so much fun. So those are just some of the answers that are being texted in. And then we had some also coming in through Light 92. So again, the question is this one. If you think you know the answer, what is something people do almost every day? Okay. But they still occasionally forget how to do it, which is okay. This has happened to me more than I'd like to admit. You can text or call 519-759-4212. Again, you can post it up on Facebook or go to light92.ca and you can submit it there and it comes to me in email form. Good luck.

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Don't stop believing. Your favorite things are good songs. Your favorite It's Over songs. I was getting kinda used to being someone you love. Southern Ontario's favorites, Light 92.

a classic. Such a good song, even after all these years. I say that always, but it's the truth. That is Santana and Rob Thomas with Smooth on Light 92. Hey, it's Anna. We're playing Lunchtime Trivia, and the question today is this one. What is something people do almost every day, but still occasionally forget how to do it? If you know, then you know. And a few of you do. You've got the correct answer. I'm not going to reveal who you are just yet, but that will come. Still want to give a chance to those who are playing along to submit an answer, and hopefully they'll be correct. So you can text or call me, 519-759-4212. You can post up on Facebook or through light92.ca. Some of the answers coming through include one from Brent, who says, in my position, I do this every day, yet there are times where I forget how to do it because I burn the food. It's cooking. No, Brent, that's a good one, though, and I understand your pain. Kurt from Newmarket says, filling up the gas tank and then remembering which side the door is on. Yeah, that's a good one, too. Christine V says, you forget your mates or your kids' names. Oh my gosh, I understand. I don't have kids, but honestly, my mother and my dad have called me by my brother's name, my nephew's name, so I get it. It happens. Jackie says, sorting the garbage into recycling, composting, or regular garbage day. Melinda says, people forget how to turn off the coffee maker. Asher, they set up plans for the next day or chores, and then they forget to do them in the morning. Cindy Campbell and Don said, forgetting your keys to the car or locking the house door. I always think phone, wallet, keys before going out. That's a good trick, though. Mario says, tie your shoes. It's something simple we've been doing for a long time, but we occasionally forget. That's a good one, Mario. Not it, though. Denise Waldron says, lock your door on the car or at home. And then Val says, taking medication on time. These are so good. I like the way you're thinking, and still some answers are coming through. But again, I say that there have been a few correct ones. So there's still some time. Get your answers in. The question again is this one. What is something, okay, people do almost every day, but they occasionally forget how to do it? Call, text, you can message me on Facebook, and you can submit your answer through light92.ca. Good luck.

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0: What's your guess?
1: Hi, Anna. It's Janice.
0: Hi, Janice. What do you think it is?
1: I think I got it. It's when you're typing a message and you come up with a word and you think, oh, I forgot how to spell that.
0: And it's something you spell probably almost every single day.
1: Almost every day.
0: Hey, you're not alone. I'm a terrible speller. And the most obvious ones that I spell all the time, sometimes I find myself thinking, how do you spell they? It's terrible. It's embarrassing. But it happens.
1: Yeah.
0: But hey, sometimes it just happens to the best of us. We're only human. But congratulations, Janice. You knew the correct answer today for lunchtime trivia, which is what is something people do almost every day but still occasionally forget how to do it? It's just spell a simple word. Congratulations,
1: right, girl. Thanks, Anna.
0: You're welcome. Bragging rights for you.
1: Thank you.
0: Bye, Janice.
1: Bye, Anna.
0: Also, congratulations going out to Lisa from Brantford and Melissa. They too knew the answer today for lunchtime trivia, which was spell a simple word. Thank you so much to everybody who played along. We're going to do it again. Same time, same place
2: tomorrow.
0: Whenever
2: I saw you.

0: At the start of the summer, Light 92 fired up the No Repeat-A-Tron 2000, built to never repeat a song. Instead, it spent summer glitching.
1: System error. Stand by.
0: So with the help from Chiefswood Park, we're pulling the plug at month's end. Don't miss out. Tune in between 8 a.m. and 6 p.m. If a song repeats, that's your shot at the $10,000 grand prize draw. Repeat it. 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

0: The Fate of Ophelia by Taylor Swift on Light. And keeping with Taylor, the NFL is looking to create more content aimed at women after Taylor's relationship, of course, with Travis Kelce brought more female fans to the league. And according to reports, viral videos featuring players and their partners have been so popular, so the league is now looking for more authentic ways to feature players' families and loved ones, all in hopes of bringing that female audience to the game.
1: Love.

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0: The decade of Rubik's Cubes, big hair, shoulder pads, and acid wash jeans brought us some of the greatest songs ever made. And we play them all. 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

and Daft Punk, I Feel It Coming on Light 92. It's Anna. And hey, I have two things up for grabs today for you. The first is a $100 Lotto Max voucher. If you would like to get your hands on that voucher, you just have to be caller 9 once you hear that OLG sound effect. It will play at some point. The number to reach me is 519-759-4212. And remember that number, because that is the number you are also going to text to win Jonas Brother tickets. Yes. So I do have a pair of tickets to see the brothers on September 28th at RBC Amphitheater. And I'll be giving away tickets to see the Jonas Brothers all this week. So how do you win? Well, text me right now your name and the word Jonas. And if you are chosen, I'll be giving you a call, and then you'll have to answer a trivia question correctly. And if you get it right, you will get the pair of tickets. It's that simple. So right now, text me your name and the word Jonas to 519-759-4212, and I could be calling you. Good luck.

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You're as cold as ice. 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And everything in between. 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
1: Hi, is Christina there?
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0: Hi.
1: So I got your text message. I saw your name and the word Jonas, and you were the lucky texter that I get to call today.
0: Oh my God. My heart is beating.
1: And so I do have a trivia question before you can claim these tickets. I do think it's quite easy if you are a fan of the Jonas Brothers. Are you a fan?
0: Huge fan.
1: Okay, so then I think you'll get this correct, all right? Are you ready?
0: Yeah, I'm ready.
1: Okay, which brother is married to actress and singer Priyanka Chopra?
0: It's Nick.
1: Yay, you got it, girl!
0: Woo-woo!
1: Congratulations!
0: Oh my gosh, thank you so much.
1: You're welcome. You just picked up a pair of tickets to see the Jonas Brothers on September 28th at RBC Amphitheater.
0: Thanks, Anna. You guys are the best.
1: You're the best. Thanks for listening and texting in. Do you know who you're going to take already?
0: Yes, my best friend who I go see all their concerts with.
1: Oh, lucky. I love a good girls' night out. Well, have some fun on us.
0: Thank you.

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4: Hey there, it's Dana with all of the concerts you need to add to your calendar. The Fray will be coming with Dashboard Confessional to RBC Amphitheatre in Toronto on August 26th. The iconic Bryan Adams and Support by Lights will be coming to Hamilton's TD Coliseum on August 28th. And if you prefer a different show for the 28th, Cool and the Gang, they're coming to OLG Stage at Fallsview Casino in Niagara. The Wiggles, one of my favorite kids bands, will be popping by Meridian Hall in Toronto on both August 29th and August 30th. Lily Allen will be singing at RBC Amphitheatre in Toronto on September 10th. That's a show you don't want to miss. And finally, Sarah Bareilles with her insane pipes. She's coming down to Massey Hall in Toronto for not one show, but two, September 15th and 16th. Finally, last but not least, Charlie XCX will hit up Scotiabank Arena in Toronto on September 21st. Stay tuned to Light 92 for more amazing concert announcements, plus the chance to win tickets to see Pentatonix.
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2: Tammy.
1: Tammy. It's Ann Almeida. Yes. You're caller number 9.
2: Awesome. Thank you.
1: Tammy, I love it. You just picked up a $100 Lotto Max voucher, and it's at $50 million, girl.
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1: Oh, so nice. And then go on a vacation, because I think you've earned it.
2: Yes, of course.
1: Good. Okay, amazing. 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

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It's Anna. And someone we've likely rooted for over the years, I know I have, is Cristiano Ronaldo. And he's opening up about this probably being his final year of professional football. So the soccer superstar says he wants to leave a spectacular legacy and says he already has his future mapped out. So if this is true, if he is stepping away from the pitch and hanging up the cleats, my gosh, what a legacy he is leaving behind.

Good afternoon, Dave Freeman here, back from vacation. Yeah, all rested, relaxed, and ready to go and trying to figure out what this button does. Oh, yes, here we go.

0: the start of the summer, Late 92 fired up the No Repeat-A-Tron 2000, built to never repeat a song. Instead, it spent summer glitching.
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2: Volume building on the westbound 401 as you head through James Snow Parkway on and off through Guelph Line. Once you get past that, though, not too bad. Through the sixes as you head right through towards Highway 8. 403 westbound, it's a problem-free one as you make your way from the QEW Junction in Burlington. Looks good right through Hamilton past the link. A bit of volume as you head through 6 south, but it is trouble-free. Looking good in through Brantford. 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I'm Robin Metcalf. That's a look at Light 92 area traffic.
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7: Hey there, it's Dana with all of the concerts you need to add to your calendar. The Fray will be coming with Dashboard Confessional to RBC Amphitheater in Toronto on August 26th. The iconic Bryan Adams and Support by Lights will be coming to Hamilton's TD Coliseum on August 28th. And if you prefer a different show for the 28th, Cool and the Gang, they're coming to OLG Stage at Falls View Casino in Niagara. The Wiggles, one of my favorite kids bands, will be popping by Meridian Hall in Toronto on both August 29th and August 30th. Lily Allen will be singing at RBC Amphitheater in Toronto on September 10th. That's a show you don't want to miss. And finally, Sarah Bareilles with her insane pipes. She's coming down to Massey Hall in Toronto for not one show, but two, September 15th and 16th. Finally, last but not least, Charlie XCX will hit up Scotiabank Arena in Toronto on September 21st. Stay tuned to Light 92 for more amazing concert announcements, plus the chance to win tickets to see Pentatonix.
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It's free of charge. Give us your name and your birthday. We'll give you a shout out, and you could be our weekly winner. Great prizes every week. We'll announce one lucky winner every Friday just for having a birthday that week. We'd like to say happy birthday to Ken. That's Kelly Person's husband, Port Dover. Happy birthday, Ken, from Kelly and all of us. You know, you share your birthday with Elvis star Austin Butler. Haven't seen it yet, but you hear it's amazing. He's 35. Donnie Wahlberg is celebrating a birthday today. Yes, one of the new kids celebrating today. Also celebrating today is Sean Penn. He is 66. Loved him, and he has so many great dramatic acting roles. But he also was, Spicoli in Ridgemont High. Yeah, all I need is some tasty waves and a cool buzz, and I'm okay. I love Sean Penn. Belinda Carlisle celebrating today as well. Happy birthday, Belinda Carlisle, 68 years young. Robert De Niro, 83, Taxi Driver. Oh, Goodfellas, just amazing. So many incredible roles. Heat, anything he's in is incredible. Meet the Parents, Meet the Fockers, and that whole chain, awesome. Happy birthday to you if it's your birthday today, and join the club at light92.ca.

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0: 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Traffic check.
1: No troubles out there. 401 westbound busy out of the Milton area out through Guelph Line. Once you get past that, though, looking good. Right through the sixes as you head through towards Highway 8. No troubles on Highway 8 in and out of Kitchener and Cambridge. Southbound on 24 running smoothly as you head right down through towards Brantford. 403 westbound, that's starting to build as you head through 6 north out towards Maine and Hamilton. And then again, busy through the link towards 6 south. Once you get past that, though, it's in good shape as you head right through towards Brantford. And then again, on through the Highway 24. 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I'm Robin Metcalf, and that's a look at Light 92 area traffic.
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By 92, Ed Sheeran, Bad Habits. Yes, Dave here. I'm working on it. We are looking pretty good weather-wise. Looks pretty nice. It's been a pretty good couple weeks. It's not as, you know, stifling hot, but cooling down a little bit at night, too, with clear sky and 13 overnight. Tomorrow, sun-cloud mix and a high 27. And tomorrow night, cloudy chance for showers and thunderstorm and 18. And Wednesday, sun-cloud mix and a slight chance for a shower and 24. Just another gorgeous summer day. You know, the CNE's coming up. We're going to have some tickets to give away. We've got the Quitting Time quiz coming up at 5 and your chance to win. And keep this number handy. You can text or call anytime, 519-759-4212. Rise on the road for you as well. Things are filling in, although I found it a little lighter. People still away on vacation. Stars on 54 now. If you could read my mind, Gordon Lightfoot song. 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
1: How dare I?
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Have a look around. Is it pretty organized or is it just chaos? Is it normally organized and some days it just gets so messy and you don't know what's going on? Or do you have your organized mess? You know where everything is. Doesn't matter if anybody else does, but you know what's going on. This article says you should keep a neat desk. You might want to think about it if you're looking for promotion or a little more respect around work. This poll of 230 hiring managers, nearly 40% tend to develop negative perceptions about people with cluttered workspaces. And gives them thoughts that, well, they're disorganized. Now, I've seen other reports and studies saying, nah, that's not it at all. A creative mind has a bit of clutter and knows what's going on. So choose for yourself, whatever works for you, right? But just think about it. Those are perceptions. 40% perceive you as being disorganized if their desk is in disarray.

0: Light traffic check.
1: We had earlier troubles westbound 403 approaching Highway 6 North. They have been cleared away. Eastbound 403, it's a slow go from Wilson as you make your way through the lake. No troubles on the 401 at last check. Westbound finding lots of volume, though, as you head out of the Milton area right up through Guelph Line. After that, not too bad. A bit of volume building as you head through 6 at South. And again, as you head through Highway 8. Problem-free on 24 as you make your way southbound through towards Brantford. No troubles on Highway 6 through Hagersville. 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I'm Robin Metcalf. That's a look at Light 92 area traffic.
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1: Late 92 Pelch last night. Dave Creelman here. 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

0: 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Traffic check.
1: Looking at a busy drive on the 401 westbound, making your way out of the Milton area from about James Snow Parkway right through towards Guelph Line. And then again, some slow spots through the sixes, slowing down as you head past Hessler as you make your way through towards Highway 8. No troubles on 8 as you make your way through Kitchener. It is just normal afternoon volume to contend with. 24 looking good southbound as you head right down through towards Brantford. 403 westbound heavy from the QEW in Burlington as you make your way through 6 north. And then again, pretty much on and off as you head through towards 6 south. Again, just a volume situation there. Looks good after that, heading through Brantford. Southbound Highway 6, it's in good shape right down through Caledonia. Jumpstart helps kids across Canada access sport and play so more kids can get into the game. 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I'm Robin Metcalf. That's a look at Light 92 area traffic.
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0: Scott Hellman, Bungalow, Dave Creelman here, just about getting close to quitting time and quitting time quiz coming up at 5, and you're playing for CNE all-day passes, a family pack, all this week. Yeah, it's going to be a lot of fun. I have some questions for you. You can give me a call just after 5 when you hear your cue to call, and we will play again today. We are looking at a clear night tonight, a low 13. Windows open, perhaps. Tomorrow, sunshine and some cloud here and there. 27 the high. Tomorrow night, cloudy with a chance for showers and thunderstorm and a low of 18. Wednesday, sun cloud mix, slight chance for a shower and 24. 27 right now, light 92.
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1: 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Now, we're looking for you to play along. I've got five questions for you. Get them all right, you win. And get a couple right, and you don't get the next one right, well, we move on. And whoever gets the fifth question right, well, you'll win the whole thing. 519-759-4212. 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

0: 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Hi, who's this?
1: This is Angel.
2: Angel, well, you are my contestant. Are you ready to play?
1: Yes.
0: All right. Well, I like the confidence.
1: Okay. I'll try.
0: Okay, well, let's start with question number one. How many sides are on a quadrangle?
1: A quadrangle? A four?
0: Yeah. See, you got that already. That's one down, four to go. Number two, stripes, chevron, floral, and plaid are examples of what?
1: Like patterns?
0: Yeah. And I made that question up myself. Very good. Hey, you're down to two. You're two gone. Number three. What is the smallest country in the world?
1: Vatican City.
0: Wow. Man, you've been studying for this. That is right.
1: I think you just have to know this stuff or think really hard. I have no idea.
0: I don't know, but you're getting there. We're on question number four. How many keys does a standard piano have?
1: 88.
0: Wow. Angel, you're killing it. You're on the last question. Question number five. What do biologists study? Ran out of time. All right. Well, whoever's calling next, we're on question number five. We'll ask that question again. Give me a call. 519-759-4212 for Quitting Time Quiz on Light 92.

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1: It's been

0: Flight 92 Quitting Time Quiz well underway. Hi, who's this?
1: This is Chris.
0: Chris, well, I've got one question for you.
1: Oh, boy.
0: What do biologists study?
1: Life.
0: Yes! I give you that, life, living things. And that's exactly right, Chris. You just won yourself a family pack of ride all day passes to the CNE, giving you unlimited access to the Midway rides.
1: Sweet, thank you.
0: Well, you're welcome. Thank you for listening. Congratulations. And if you are heading to the CNE on Sunday, look for me. I'm going to be hanging around the Midway, and I'm going to be winning all the big stuffed animal prizes. You'll see. I love the CNE. It starts Friday, and we've got family all-day passes for you all this week on the Quitting Time Quiz. Join us tomorrow.

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0: 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Traffic check.
2: It's a busy drive out there on the 403 westbound coming out of the Burlington area from the QEW. Continues busy right through towards Maine. Picks up the mountain, and then slows down again through the link to 6 South. After that, though, running smoothly as you make your way right through towards the Brantford area. Continues in good shape through 24. On the eastbound side of the 403, it's a slow go from about Wilson through towards the link as well. No troubles on 24 as you make your way right up through towards Cambridge. A bit of volume as you get to the 401. Westbound on the 401, a slow go as you head through the 6s and then again through Highway 8, but again, just a volume situation. 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I'm Robin Metcalf. That's a look at Light 92 area traffic.
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Late 92, Dave here. And if you just missed it, we wrapped up Quitting Time Quiz. And, well, we had Angel, who went 4 for 4, did all the heavy lifting today. And Chris swooped in, got question number 5. And that's the way the game goes. It's sometimes it works out that way. 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The Midway Ride CNE kicks off on Friday. Here are the questions once again if you missed it. How many sides on a quadrangle? 4. Stripes, chevron, floral, and plaid are examples of what? Patterns. What is the smallest country in the world? Vatican City. And how many keys does a standard piano have? 88. And what do biologists study? Life, living things. 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
2: Still looking at volume delays out there on the 403 westbound from Watertown as you make your way right through Maine and then again through the link to 6 South. Once you get past that, though, looking great right through towards Highway 24. No troubles there and through Brantford. Problem free on 24 as you head right up through towards Cambridge. Looking pretty good. 401 westbound slowdowns through Milton out through Guelph Line and then again through the 6s. Moving well after that, looking good through Hespler and again as you head through Highway 8. 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I'm Robin Metcalf. That's a look at Light 92 area traffic.
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1: Hello. Hello. Hey, is this Peter?
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1: Hey, it's Dave from Flight 92.
2: How you doing, Dave?
1: Good, how are you?
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2: Oh, that's awesome.
1: And grand,
2: thank you.
1: Grand prize announcement coming up on the 31st.
2: Oh, that's very soon.
1: Yeah.
2: It will make my summer.
1: All right, what would you do if you won?
2: Pay for a trip to Europe.
1: All right.
2: I've been dying to go, man. Got to visit Italy.
1: Oh, that's so great. Well, fingers crossed, you could be our grand prize winner. You want to be listening for the No Repeat song every weekday morning at 8 with Scott Fox. He'll tell you what it is and then listen for it to repeat. And if it does, text your name and repeat, and you could be our grand prize winner. Oh, wouldn't that be so nice? 10 grand? That

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0: south, but it is trouble-free. Moving well and in great shape right through Highway 8. No troubles on 8 in and out of Kitchener. Southbound 24 moving well out of the Cambridge area as you head right down through towards Brantford. 403 westbound on and off volume as you head from Water down through towards Maine and then again through the Link. Once you get past 6 south, though, it's in great shape right through towards Brantford as well. Canadian Tire's back to class. 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I'm Robin Metcalf. That's a look at Light 92 area traffic.
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Billy Ann Crush, Light 92, Dave Krillman here. Getting excited for the CNE. You know, it kicks off this Friday, right through September 7th, and so much fun. I was there a couple of years ago introducing Glass Tiger and the Spoons at the Bandshell. And just looking at the Bandshell lineup this year, just amazing. Glass Tiger will be there and Tom Cochran. Lights, so many great acts will be. Shaggy will be there. Brand Van 3000, pretty cool lineup and a great venue. If, you know, you spend your day at the CNE and then you check out great music and it's all right there. And I was just having flashbacks to remembering going as a kid and just running around the Midway and hopping on all the rides. Up for grabs all this week on Quitting Time Quiz is a family all day, all ride pass. And that's going to be a lot of fun to revisit this year. Looking forward to it. We'll be going on Sunday. So look around for me. And like I said, I'll be trying to win those prizes on the Midway.

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2: Major routes out there still seeing some leftover volume on the 403 westbound making your way through Milton. Once you get through 25, they're looking great, moving well through Guelph Line. Then again through the 6s. Continues in good shape through Hessler as you head through Highway 8. A little bit of volume on Highway 8 at 85, but it is just a slowdowns with volume. Problem-free on Highway 24, looking good right down through towards Brantford. 403 westbound heading out of the Burlington area through Hamilton, running smoothly right through the link, and then again in great shape right through Brantford to 24. 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I'm Robin Metcalf. That's a look at Light 92 area traffic.
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Still Believe in Love, Light 92. Looking at a clear night ahead, low 13. Tomorrow, sun cloud mix and 27. Gorgeous summer day ahead. Tomorrow night, cloudy, chance for showers and thunderstorm possible, 18 the low. And Wednesday, sun cloud mix, slight chance for a shower and 24. Coming up tonight at 8 and every weeknight at 8, it's the 80s at 8 with Richard Huskisson. He'll take you way back. 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

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Don't miss out. 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